0: Les métissables.
1: We would like to introduce our next special guest. Please get your hands together for Wayne Snow.
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0: dangerous. 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Dangerous youth, dreams and laugh and dance like kinetic gods to their dangerous music, fragile like archive material. Youth is fragile like the mind, dangerous and full of yearning for the son of home centuries ago. Fragile like looted Benin bronze. I want to say dangerous youth, dangerous, dangerous youth. Dangerous youth. City of ghosts, city of found and lost, city of silent gods, city of screaming restless souls. After dark, wrap your head with black do-rag material stolen from a brother or a lover, because this city is a Venus flytrap ready to break you down till you no longer find use for weeping on the dance floor. No use for ecstasy. This city is no ecstasy. Just a come down that's rarely worth it. This is not the center. I repeat, this is not the center. Hear me. This is not, your center.
1: I see you.
0: City of ghosts. 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
0: 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Remain dangerous, youth with knowledge, used to being abused, left behind, lost in time, but carry on. 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

0: Il groove pas mal le petit Tommy Richmond à l'instant avec Changes. 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
1: As I get a little older, I realize life is perspective. 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

0: Oui, allô? 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
1: Yes, this is Miss Renee King. I'm in Philadelphia. I'd like for you to give me a call on area code 215-222-4209.

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They're the ones who've been getting worse. 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They wouldn't be saying what they've been saying if they didn't want you to stop. 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
1: I wanna be a wolf so I can understand, but I don't wanna know what it's like.

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Tonight we're gonna play a selection of electronic tracks. 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For the moment being, I'm afraid we are taking a no request. 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Okay. 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

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For the moment being, I'm afraid we are taking a no request. 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Okay. 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It's not about the volume.

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During the course of the night, we switch and we swap and we ride around the track together.

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The unique form of music. What is house music? A unique form of music. What is house music? House music.

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That's the true essence of